roaring, neon signs are flashing, taxi cabs and buses passing through the night. A distant moaning of the train, it's

Oh, BB King, the chairman of the board, they used to call him. That's what you call playing with somebody. This is old Beach Boys.

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comes from nowhere. 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Oh yeah. 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

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Chris Smither.

this. Well, you don't get betrayed by that old Judas kiss. Oh, my mama told me there'll be days like this.

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I can do your grind and tell the miller man come, cause I'm a all-round man. Oh, I'm a all-round man. I mean, I'm an all-round man. I do most anything.

0: we just dance.
1: Yeah, yeah.
0: This is the take.
1: Yeah, yeah.
0: That's
1: alright. I think we're bad.
2: People, if you want to go somewhere and you don't have railroad fare, plane fare, train fare, boat fare, or don't have no fare, period, that's one way of getting there. I've been using the method for 25 years or more, me and old Sonny, and it seems to have paid off.
3: How high a debt, man?
2: Just walk on.
3: Well, let's go.

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0: We just left the courthouse this morning, and the judge said we could go our separate ways.
1: And everything we own must be divided, just like the separation papers say. You can keep the curtains and the tables and the chairs and all those dirty